0: have been called to face a Senate inquiry after a wave of unauthorised cyber breaches by rogue AI agents. OpenAI has admitted its autonomous agents have hacked or negatively impacted dozens of systems, including a Medicare data portal. Speaking to News 24, Richard Marles says while the Medicare information in this case wasn't particularly sensitive, the technology needs better guardrails.
1: It shouldn't ultimately be the safest technology in the world, but that requires a lot more work, and what we've seen in the last week highlights that. Whilst the impact, as I said, was minor, the seriousness of it is that it is a very significant warning.
0: New research reveals many young Aussies worry that careers they choose now won't exist in the future. A survey by UNSW College examined school leavers' decisions about future study and careers. 45% of respondents worry about how their career paths might change. The college's Dr. James Bailey says young people face a lot of pressure when thinking about further study.
2: So more than half of the students surveyed are worried that their ATAR could prevent them from getting the job that they want. They're also thinking about whether they'll choose the right course, whether they'll enjoy the career that they enter, and whether the career will actually still exist in the future. And we've seen a lot of that the jobs of tomorrow are not even thought of today.
0: A Chinese pop song singing competition is coming to Brisbane this afternoon. It's the second year running for the event, an opportunity for Chinese music lovers to showcase their talent and share their passion for singing. Radio 4EB Chinese group's Shirley Mack told National Radio News the experience is a one of a kind.
3: I think we are the first one to have the Chinese songs competitions in Queensland, but I'm not very sure in Australia, maybe. Because I know there's a lot of singing competitions, but they're not only for the Chinese pop songs. So I think this is a very unique one.
0: A group dedicated to promoting awareness and conservation of significant gardens is evaluating the future of heritage organisations. Shannon Kirkwood has more.
4: Members of the Australian Garden History Society are in Orange in the New South Wales Central Tablelands for the organisation's annual conference. The theme for this year's event is Fruits of Orange. Attention has focused on the Wiradjuri people's history on the land and the cool climate, floral and horticultural offerings. But today, the Queensland branch representative, Jane Lemon, will be chairing a panel discussion on the future of heritage organisations, with a representative from National Trust New South Wales and the local council taking part. Retaining volunteers is just one of the issues which will be raised.
0: To sport, and minor premiers Fremantle have suffered a heartbreaking loss in the AFL Grand Final. The Brisbane Lions surged from behind in the final minutes of the game to claim their third straight title by 7 points. Dockers coach Justin Longmuir says his players should see it as part of the game.
5: We play an imperfect game that is full of mistakes. In every game that they've played across their football career, they would have made plenty of mistakes. And it just feels a little bit bigger right now because of what was on the line. But don't be too hard on yourself. We would have won together, and we lost, we lose together, so have each other's back.
0: And in basketball, the Perth Wildcats have claimed a 4-point win at home over the New Zealand Breakers in the NBL.
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1: National Radio News.
2: Hello, I'm David Cameron. US President Donald Trump has again claimed Iran is desperate to do a deal to reopen the Strait of Hormuz, despite rejecting the latest peace offer from Tehran. The deal would have seen maritime traffic resume in the strait within 7 days if a number of conditions were met, including an end to the American naval blockade, the lifting of sanctions, and a halt to all fighting in the Middle East. Mr. Trump says Iran is feeling the effects of closing the vital waterway.
3: What they want to do is immediately open the Hormuz Strait. You know why? Because they're dying. You know why they're dying? Because they have no money coming in. Because they get their money from the Hormuz Strait. So they outsmarted themselves. They said, let's close it and cause a problem for the world. And then I came along and we put up the greatest blockade ever in military history.
2: The European Commission has announced plans to give more than $800 million of extra aid for Africa and other areas, including the Middle East and Ukraine. More than half of the money is migration-related, focusing on sub-Saharan Africa. President of the European Commission, Ursula von der Leyen, made the announcement in a video on social media.
4: We will support people in Africa who have been displaced and the communities who welcome them. We will provide food, safety, shelter, and healthcare. This will help educate more children, and it will help parents gain new skills and find work. Our pledge will also boost emergency aid for communities affected by war, disease, or natural disaster.
2: The heads of tech companies OpenAI and Anthropic have been called to face a Senate inquiry after a wave of unauthorized cyber breaches by rogue AI agents. OpenAI has admitted its autonomous AI agents have hacked or negatively impacted dozens of systems, including a Medicare data portal. Speaking to News 24, Deputy Prime Minister Richard Marles says while the Medicare information in this case wasn't particularly sensitive, the technology does need better guardrails.
5: It shouldn't ultimately be the safest technology in the world, but that requires a lot more work, and what we've seen in the last week highlights that. Whilst the impact, as I said, was minor, the seriousness of it is that it is a very significant warning.
2: Chinese music lovers are in Brisbane today to compete in Queensland's only C-pop singing competition. Lewis Donaldson reports.
6: From today's top hits, such as Eric Chu's major film soundtrack single,
7: Come a long way to understand.
6: To the popular C-pop groups, competitors will be showcasing their talent and sharing their passion for singing in the second Chinese pop song singing competition. The competition is jointly organised by Community Radio 4EB Chinese Group and the Chinese Ethnic Broadcasting Association of Queensland. The winners of today's preliminary round will battle it out in the grand final on November the 1st.
2: To sport, and in Formula One, Australia's Oscar Piastri has missed out on a podium finish in the Azerbaijan Grand Prix after he locked his brakes. He was sitting in third before the incident but finished 14th. He's told Fox Sports it was a disappointing result after a strong start.
8: It certainly took me by surprise. Didn't think I braked super late or super hard. Just instantly locked both fronts, so I need to obviously look at that. But just a disappointing end to the day. I think the first half of the race was very strong.
2: And in basketball, the Perth Wildcats have claimed a 4-point win at home over the New Zealand Breakers in the NBL.
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0: Hello all, this is Dave Watkins, all the way from Devon in the southwest of England. 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
1: Ladies and gentlemen, please make welcome my singing partner, June Carter Cash.

0: Thank you very much. It's exciting to be back working with John again. I don't know if he got into telling you all of this or not, but see, we have been, like, for the past several months that we've not really been working because he went to have his tooth pulled, and they pulled his tooth, but they pulled his jaw, too. I mean, they broke his jaw, you see. They didn't break it just a little bit. They broke it right smack dab in two. And then the most wonderful thing happened. They wired his jaws together. All those things I was wanting to get said, never had a chance. Boy, I said them for about 4 months.
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0: All right. Thank y'all. Hey, I'll do this old song. Most of y'all heard this thing. It's been around forever. A lot of people recorded this song. I'm, you know, growing up in the South, always kind of connected to the lyrics of this thing and enjoyed doing it some. Do our little kind of a bluegrass version of it.
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1: National Radio News.
2: Hello, I'm David Cameron. A new national information campaign has been launched to address the spread of H5N1 bird flu in the country. There have been more than 650 bird flu events reported. Almost half of those have occurred in South Australia and just under a third in Victoria. Federal Agriculture Minister Julie Collins says the Know What To Do campaign gives practical advice to stay prepared. She says the public have played a role in tracking the spread of the virus.
3: The fact that we've been able to detect the bird flu from its very first moment it arrived and as it makes its way across the country shows what a strong system Australia has in terms of our biosecurity. And again, I do want to thank the Australian public for their role in that. They have been tremendous.
2: New drone technology is being rolled out across seven New South Wales beaches this summer as part of shark mitigation efforts. Drone surveillance along the state's coast through winter resulted in multiple beach closures when sharks moved close to popular swimming areas. A new system will be trialled, allowing pilots to operate the aircraft remotely and control several at once. It's been a year today since four-year-old Gus Lamont disappeared from his family's outback property in South Australia. As Shannon Kirkwood reports, the police investigation continues.
4: The search for Gus Lamont has been the largest undertaken by SA Police in connection with a missing person. On Wednesday, his parents Jessica Murray and Joshua Lamont issued a pre-recorded public plea for information for the first time since their son's disappearance.
5: Someone knows what happened to Gus and may even know where he is.
6: Even if you are feeling scared or unsure, if you know anything at all, we are imploring you to help us.
4: Police have ruled out his parents as suspects. They say 12 months on, the focus of the investigation remains on a person known to Gus being involved in his disappearance and suspected death. A reward of up to $1 million has been offered to help solve the case.
2: An unusually powerful autumn storm has hit the northeastern coastal areas of the United States, leaving tens of thousands of people without power. Authorities in New York, Boston, and Philadelphia warned of major flooding and road closures. Hundreds of flights have been cancelled. Bangladesh has launched a nationwide measles rubella campaign targeting 3.4 million unvaccinated children amid its worst ever measles outbreak. The month-long campaign aims to vaccinate under fives who missed earlier immunisation efforts. Here's the BBC's Ambarasana Tirajan.
7: Since April, Bangladesh has vaccinated 20 million children through emergency and follow-up campaigns. Measles, among the most infectious diseases, requires that 95% of the population be vaccinated to prevent its spread. The measles outbreak has exposed gaps in childhood immunisation and put growing pressure on health services already grappling with a seasonal surge in dengue infections.
2: Sport and in Laver Cup tennis, Alex de Minaur has beaten world number two Alexander Zverev. The Australian fought back from being a set down to win in a tiebreaker 2-6, 7-6, 11-9. The Panthers and the Knights are preparing to battle for an NRL grand final spot against the Sydney Roosters. The sides meet in their preliminary final this afternoon. Panthers coach Ivan Cleary says his son and star halfback Nathan risks more damage to an injured foot but will be in the lineup.
8: Yeah, it's an injury that it could get worse for sure. We're in a period of trying to manage it best we can and so we can get him to play.
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9: Now, another hour of Griffith's widest variety of music with the voice of Fiji. Hashtag

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You must win a cocoa can a mana, the other cheese suit to make a mammy can a nominee was a turang. Let the nominee was a mula. 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Let the nominee was a mula. Turang nominee was a savina can a wake mammy, carara matalangakina.

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So there in the Liu Murtekiko, no Mumboson, the Dunrubiko, the Vinakata Mevasekeiko, no Mufren Beggar, and the Liu Murtekiko, Levana Nomitokani, Levana Kamura Cassetti Iko, Vada Niko, and Butrakiko. 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He's the alpha. He's the omega. The beginning and the end. My friend, God is everything. 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Psalm 46:10, that's what David said. Yes, he knows that we are tired. He knows that we want to throw the towel. He knows that we want to give up. 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
1: Nakao wambutani. 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And I have been able to work with this. It's 2013. 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
2: Good afternoon, listeners. This is Mary G. I'll be here till 6 o'clock bringing you music that I hope you will enjoy. Now, first I have to thank Gloria for her great work doing the Italian program. Thank you, Gloria. And I know there's a lot of listeners out there that actually really, really love your show. Thank you for doing it for us. That was from 2 till 4. Now, in the meantime, I'm going to be giving you a bit of a rundown on the weather. At the moment, we're sitting on 25 degrees, and I'll tell you what's going to have tomorrow. Days ahead. Now, tomorrow we're going to have a partly cloudy day with a minimum of 8, maximum of 27, and then on Tuesday it'll be sunny with a minimum of 10, a maximum of 29. And then after that, we may have a late shower on Thursday and Friday, but I'm not sure about that one. But I'll stick to today, tomorrow and Tuesday. And by the looks of things, we're just going to have beautiful warm days. So if you're able to get out in the garden, do so, because that's what I do. And in the meantime, I have to tell you about today. I went along to the Yenda Church. They had a special mass there for St. Francis of Assisi. It's 800 years since he died, and he was a great saint. And the Bishop Mark was there, and he did the service, and it was a beautiful service, and we had quite a few people there. And then we had a luncheon after that, which was quite good because everybody enjoyed it. And, it would have been, a bit out of everybody's way to help out, but everybody did it, and they did it quite happily. So thank you to everyone that helped, and it was quite a fun event, and everybody enjoyed it. It was a beautiful service. Now I'll go on to some music, and I'm going to start with my usual songs, Gallery, Nice to Be With You, Neil Diamond, Leave a Little Room for God, which we should all do, and ABBA, Thank You for the Music. Enjoy.

0: country. There would be thrown a few others thrown in, but mostly country till 4:30 or thereabouts, or a bit later. But in the meantime, if you would like a request, I'm open to requests, 69641033. If you would like a request, just ring me and I'll do my best to play one for you. In the meantime, we shall start with Casey Chambers. We're all gonna die someday. You know, you hear so much about different things going on in the world these days with, you know, people having, you know, not getting along with this person or that person for whatever reason. And at the end of the day, what's it all about? We're all gonna die someday. So I thought I would play this song as a reminder to everyone that we should all get along, because at the end of the day, you know, who knows? Okay, so that's the first song. And then I've got Lady Antebellum, Just a Girl, Lana Ross, The Story of Lou and Joe. I've never heard these, so hopefully they'll be nice songs. And Leander O'Brien with the Didn't We Shine. So enjoy the next few songs, starting with Casey Chambers.
1: Are we on? Okay. We're recording now.

Okay, I hope you enjoyed that. That was quite a nice song. Haven't heard that one before. It is now 29 minutes after four and you're listening to 95.1 TRMIA FM. Coming up, I have Kenny Rogers and Dolly Parton, Islands in the Stream. Errol Grey, Talk to Your Chooks. That's quite a bit of a comedy type one. Makes you laugh, but anyway, enjoy it. Leanne Womack, I never heard of her. I'll Think of a Reason Later. And the Dixie Chicks, Once You've Loved Somebody. So if you don't like what I'm playing, call me and ask me to play something for you. The number here is 6964 1033. Okay, back to some more music now with Kenny Rogers and Dolly Parton.

Okay, I hope you're enjoying the country music that I'm playing. I'm doing that till around about 5-ish, and then I'll go into some other music. Okay, it is now 4:45, and you're listening to 95.1 2MIA FM. Don't forget, you can call me if you'd like a request, 6964 1033. Now, coming up, I have Paul McLeod, Rose of My Heart, Adam Brand, Come From the Heart, and Murray, Could I Have This Dance, and Shania Twain, You Win My Love. They're all songs that I'm sure you know.

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2: Okay, and it is now 5 o'clock, and you're listening to 95.1 to MIA FM. I will give you a bit of a rundown on the weather for the next couple of days. I think we've reached 25 today, but anyway, that's the day's almost gone anyway. Well, the day is, the nights will be here very soon. Okay, Monday. Minimum of 8, a maximum of 26. It will be partly cloudy with light winds. And then on Tuesday, 29th, a minimum of 9, maximum of 28 with sunny light winds becoming northeasterly. And on Wednesday, there's a slight chance of a shower. And there's a chance of a thunderstorm in the afternoon and with winds northeasterly 15 to 20 kilometres. We won't, if we're lucky, we'll get some rain on Wednesday. But in the meantime, but it will be 33 on Wednesday as well. Oh, my God, 33 and then 32 on Thursday. So we'll be well and truly into, well, it should really be spring, but it feels more like summer. But anyway, that's what happens with the weather. Comes and goes and does whatever it wants to do, and we just go along with it. Okay, now it is just after 5, and I normally play a couple of Italian songs. So I have a couple here for you. I hope you enjoy them. The first one is Patrizio Buono with L'Italiano. And the second one is a song which a lot of people are very familiar with, and everybody joins in when they hear this song, Dean Martin, That's Amore. So enjoy the next couple of songs.

Okay, I know that that is a crowd favourite. The places that I've been to anyway, start singing that song and everybody joins in, even if they don't know it. They know the tune, they know the sound, they know the melody. Okay, enough of that. It is now 10 after 5 and you're listening to 95.1 2MIA FM. Someone did try to ring me earlier, but I was out of the studio for a couple of minutes, and if you'd like to call me back, I'm here now. Anyway, I'm going to go to the 60s now. So most of the songs I'll play now will be 50s and 60s. So coming up, I have Andy Williams, Can't Get Used to Losing You, Mary Hopkin, Those Were the Days, Connie Francis, My Heart Has a Mind of Its Own, and Gene Pitney, I Must Be Seeing Things. So enjoy the next few songs. And if you'd like a request, 6964 1033.

they're songs from a different era, but we all love them. And now coming up, I have Roy Orbison, Only the Lonely, Ricky Nelson, Hello Mary Lou, and Neil Diamond, Beautiful Noise. Enjoy the next few songs.

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Okay, that was Neil Diamond with Beautiful Noise. I hope you enjoyed that. Okay, it is now 28 minutes to 6 and you're listening to 95.1 to MIA FM. Don't forget that next week we'll be changing to daylight savings. So, yeah, I don't know what everybody thinks of it, but I personally don't like it, and there are a lot of people like me. But then city people like it, so what do? You can't please everyone. But I would like it to stay the way it is. But I'm sure a lot of people out there feel the same way. But, yeah, well, it is what it is. Okay, coming up I have Morgana King, I have Loved Me a Man, Jewel Atkins, The Birds and the Bees, Jennifer Lopez with Waiting for Tonight, and Monty Python, Always Look on the Bright Side of Life. So enjoy the next few songs. And you still have time if you want to request. I'll be here for another 20 minutes or so. So if you want to call me, 6964 1033.

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2: Okay, the time now is 14 minutes to 6 and you're listening to 95.1 to MIA FM. Okay, I've come to the end of my show. I hope you've enjoyed the music I've played for you. I try to change it around every week and do the best I can, but yeah. There's always that opportunity of calling in if you want something different. But I do the best I can with what I have. So for now, I'm going to say goodbye. I hope you have a great week, great weekend, and I will catch you again next week between 4 and 6. So bye for now. Don't forget, we might get some rain on Wednesday if we're lucky, but other than that, it's going to be quite warm. So enjoy the weather, enjoy the week, and bye for now.

I will leave you with Meatloaf. I'd Do Anything for Love, but I won't do that. Krista Berg, Lady in Red, and Funny How Time Slips Away.

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1: Following program contains archive content. Some of the information may be out of date.

How you doing, everybody? Dave Rentz welcoming you to the Hit Parade of yesterday, an hour of vintage music from the 1920s and 30s. And let's get the program underway with Bing Crosby and Guy Lombardo's orchestra and one of the Dubin and Warren hits from the fabulous movie 42nd Street.

Every kiss, every hug seems to act just like a drug. You're getting to be a habit with me. Let me stay in your arms. I'm addicted to your charms. You're getting to be a habit with me. I used to think your love was something that I could take or leave alone. But now I couldn't do without my supply. I need you for my own. Oh, I can't break away. I must have you every day, as regularly as coffee or tea. You've got me in your

nice version of Sweet Sue, written in part by Victor Young. That was Franklin Barr doing the singing in 1928 with Ben Pollock and his Californians. And before that, we heard Claude Rees singing in the same year with Jimmy McHugh's Bostonians, another Ben Pollock group, Remember I Love You. And we heard Bing Crosby with Guy Lombardo's orchestra from 1933 with You're Getting to Be a Habit with Me. Let's listen to a couple more from Ben Pollock and his orchestras.

A very nice instrumental version of I Can't Get Over a Girl Like You by Ted Lewis and his orchestra way back in 1926. And before that, the Georgians, a Bob Herring organization in 1927 with Scrappy Lambert singing Without You, Sweetheart. And we heard He's the Last Word. Ben Pollock's Californians with the Williams sisters, Dorothy and Hannah, doing the singing. And we were waiting at the gate for Katie with Ben Pollock in 1927, with Benny Goodman getting a bit of a solo there, and a duet from a couple of members of the orchestra. Let's continue with the music on the Hit Parade of yesterday.

Good Little Bad Little You. That was Irving Kaufman singing with Sam Lennon's Dance Orchestra in 1929. And before that, we heard probably his brother Jack Kaufman singing with, wait for it, Tom Timothy and his Rivality Club Orchestra in 1927. He sang Ida. And just think about it, probably nowhere else in the world was that song played today, so you're on top of things a bit. And probably is a good thing, too. Anyways, we started off that set with I Ain't That Kind of a Baby from 1927. The Midnight Merrymakers with somebody named Bobby Sanders singing in 1927.

0: a couple featuring Gildek and his syncopators from Australia. We heard Jack Lumsdaine in 1932 singing My 11 Pounds of Heaven. And before that, Len Maurice with Gildek and Roses in June, recorded in 1930. And we heard a couple from Adrian Schubert's orchestra leading off that set, Moonlight on the Riviera, for your waltzing pleasure. It was Dick Robertson who sang that one. And then it was Loving You, and that was Jack Kaufman, who was Irving Kaufman's brother, sounding a lot like him, and with that same quality voice.
1: I get along without you very well. Of course I do. Except when

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But I should never think of spring, for that would show

a lovely ballad from Al Boley and Lou Stone and his orchestra, recorded in 1933. And before that, we heard Joe Loss's version of Sand in My Shoes, Chick Henderson's orchestra. And Turner Layton was at the piano in 1939, and he sang I Get Along Without You Very Well. That's the program for today. Hope you've enjoyed it. Dave Rentz wishing you good luck and goodbye from Coranda.

Hey, hey, hey, hi, hi, hidey ho, aloha, aloha, aloha. Come right on in, sit yourself down, your table is ready for you, as it always is, nestled right up here against the bandstand, with total access to the dance floor as well. And my name is Seth Jordan, I am your host, the proprietor, and the DJ here in this audio venue that's known as the Tiki Lounge Remix. We are the home of creative Sonic Exotica, and every week I bring you the very latest in global world music scene, digital beats, contemporary jazz, bit of dub thrown in there as well. And in the first hour of this edition, we hear a new track from a fabulous ensemble of West African women singers, as well as a group of Cuban musicians living in Ecuador, and the collaboration between Italian, Finnish, and Chilean musos. That's an unusual one. Plus some new reggae from New Caledonia, right here in the Pacific. Our favorite Aussie Moroccan musician finally releases some new music of his own, and the latest world jazz from the UK, and more from South Africa as well. And in the second hour of the program, if you're sticking around for that on your own good community station, and I do hope you are, our very, very special guest this week is one of the funkiest jazz bassists anywhere on this planet or anywhere else, Mr. Marcus Miller, who of course played with and produced the late period of Miles Davis's career, and he's going to be out here himself, Marcus Miller, out here touring in Oz once again in April of next year. And I caught up with him the other week, and bring that to you in the second hour of the program, right here in the Tiki Lounge Remix. And to kick things off for this first hour, we do have a track from the group known as Les Amazones d'Afrique, a wonderful, wonderful ensemble of a variety of West African women who have been singing together now. The lineup changes a little bit, but they're always good. Here they are, Les Amazones d'Afrique, and the track Ife, right here in the Tiki Lounge.

And that's a track called Sácalo de Fuera, translates as take it out. And that comes from a group known as Matu y la Tribu, Matu and the Tribe. And Matu is a woman originally from Italy. She's based in Finland these years. Her real name is Lisa Marcella Martanen, but she goes by Matu. And she plays there in Finland with a group of South American musicians from Chile. So we got an Italian, Finnish, Chilean collaboration there. And it sounds pretty good. And that's the Didjdu remix of that track. Didjdu is a producer out of Italy as well. And that track has been included on a new compilation album out called Turntables on the Caribbean, Volume 2. It's a play on the name of the label, which is Turntables on the Hudson out in New York City, but this is Turntables on the Caribbean, music from South and Central America with remixes done as well. It's a good new album from that label, Turntables on the Hudson. They always put out good sounds. Here's another track from the same album. This one comes from Leonardo Milano de Cuba. He's, of course, from Cuba, and the track features Noel Batista. Now, Noel was also originally from Cuba, but he's moved down to Ecuador in South America, where he currently lives in a mountainous region down there, which he says is sort of reminiscent of eastern Cuba. And this is a track called Que Tu Tien, translates as What You Have, from Cuba and a little bit of Ecuador, Leonardo Milano de Cuba, featuring Noel Batista, from the album Turntables on the Caribbean, Volume 2, right here in the Tiki Lounge.

Yeah, and that's a track called For All, and it's the title track of a brand new album from Mr. Marcus Gadd from New Caledonia, right here in the Pacific, not far off the coast of North Queensland at all, also known to the indigenous people there as

panicky because Caledonia was actually part of Scotland when it was named by British explorers out here in the Pacific, but most people do know it as New Caledonia or Kaniki these years. And Marcus Gadd is from there. He's a big reggae star from New Caledonia. The capital, of course, is Noumea. And that new album, For All, is out on the Easy Star label, also through the High label and Big Scoop label. So three of them combining together there to distribute that new album from Marcus Gadd. And he's been on the scene there for a number of years now, always putting out a good Pacific reggae sound and making some inroads into Europe and even to the home of reggae, Jamaica, as well. Here's another track from it. This one's simply called Home, from New Caledonia, or Kaniki if you prefer. Once again, Marcus Gadd, right here in the Tiki Lounge.

A track called Umbara Miskan from Morocco, and right here in Australia, that's Mr. Julian Belbashir. New single from him, it's been a while. His debut album came out back in 2022, wonderful album called Babdukala. And Julian, of course, used to be the drummer for the fine Australian band called Oka, but he's been out on his own for a while now, and based mainly in Morocco these years, in the beautiful town of Essaouira. I went over there and toured with him around Morocco a couple of years ago. Wonderful experience over there. Some great, great music that he and his entourage are making. And he's got a brand new album on its way. It'll be out in the new year in February. The album will be called The Golden Light. And it's inspired by that fleeting golden hour just before dusk in North Africa. But this single, Umbara Miskan, it tells the story of Umbara, the poor or the unfortunate ones who are left standing outside the sacred shrine in ripped clothes, brewing tea from discarded leaves, while those richer folks remain comfortable inside, sipping tea in their slippers, it says here. It's wonderful new music, and it was recorded over 2 years across Morocco, Mali, Australia, and Canada, and it's produced in partnership with Mr. Godrigues from the group Godtet, and it's co-produced and co-written by Alex Richardson from right here in Australia. We really look forward to this full album when it comes out, but at least we've got this single for now. Julian Belbashir, and that name is spelled B-E-L-B-A-C-H-I-R. Julian Belbashir, Moroccan father, but born and raised right here in Oz. Look forward to the full album. And you're right here in the Tiki Lounge Remix, where we've also got some new music from Germany and the group called The Sandman Project. They got a new album coming out called Heart Forever on the Batoff label. And the album is entirely composed, arranged, and produced by guitarist, composer, and bandleader Tal Sandman, who moved from Jaffa in Israel to Leipzig in Germany a while back. And that's where the Sandman Project is based, rooted in psychedelic groove, Middle Eastern musicality, funk, jazz, bit of desert rock. It's pretty good stuff. They've just released this first single from this album. It's called Questions, Answers. Have a listen. Once again, from the new album coming out called Heart Forever, this is The Sandman Project, right here in the lounge.

On a track called Blow Your Trumpet. That is the UK band called the Ezra Collective, EZRA, from a brand new album from them called Here Because of Hope on the Partisan label. Played you a track from that last week here in the program. The full album has now been released, and it's pretty good stuff. Ezra Collective, very jazzy, very Afrobeat as well. Two of the members, the two brothers on drums and bass, their father was from Nigeria. They grew up listening to Afrobeat, so it's no surprise that it plays an important part of their own music in Ezra Collective. They've been out here to Australia before. Wonderful live group, and they're just about to be here again. They'll be performing out in Perth on the 30th of September, in Brisbane on the 2nd of October, Sydney on October the 3rd, and Melbourne on October the 4th. Those Sydney and Melbourne dates are part of the Move My Way Festival. Here's another track from the new album. This one's called The Last Stand. And that album title again is called Here Because of Hope, from the UK, Ezra Collective, right here in the Tiki Lounge.

And that's a track called Uzala, and it comes from the great young saxophonist from South Africa by the name of Linda Sikakane. I play you a track from this new album from him, and the album is simply called Linda. It's out on the Blue Note label. Played you a track from that a couple weeks ago here in the program. That's another one, Uzalo, from Linda Sikakane. And he's duetting there with his brother, Thabo Sikakane, as well. Good album. And that's all we've got time for this first hour of the Tiki Lounge Remix. I hope you're enjoying what you're listening to. I hope you and your own good community station are sticking around for the second hour, because our very, very special guest is jazz funkmeister bassist extraordinaire Mr. Marcus Miller, who's going to be out here in Australia again in April of 2027. Tour has just been announced. Good to catch up with Marcus. Hope you can listen in. If for some reason you can't, you can always catch up on that second hour by listening to the podcasts on either Mixcloud or Soundcloud. Check them out for Marcus Miller in part two of this week's edition of the program, which of course is produced in the studios of 2BBFM in Bellingen, New South Wales. That's on Goombanga country, and it's distributed all around this big land through the good graces of CRN, the Community Radio Network, with support from the Community Broadcasting Foundation. 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

0: and that's a track called Sea Change, and it comes from the brand new album that's just about to be released from the evergreen band from Sydney called The Catholics, that's with the small c, formed back in 1991. Lloyd Swanton, the leader of the band, one of the main composers and bass player, of course, along with longtime members Sandy Evans on sax, James Greening on trombone, Fabian Hevia on percussion, along with Hamish Stewart on drums, Gary Daly on piano, accordion, and piano, and new guitarist Julian Kerwin. As I said, they've been around since 1991, 35 years they've been going. Always good world beat jazz music from The Catholics, and we'll certainly be delving into that album in weeks to come here. But I wanted to play you that first single that's just been released, Sea Change. New double album out, going to be called Shelter, and it's on the Bugle label. So check them on out, The Catholics, from right here in Australia. And they're starting us off for this second hour of the Tiki Lounge Remix, where we've got a variety of new world jazz from Poland, from France, a veteran Jamaican pianist, plus a truly legendary jazz vocalist gets the remix treatment. And that's where we're going to go right now, because the new album's been released on the Verve label called Verve Remix 2, Nina Simone. Of course, one of our best musicians over many, many years. She's been gone for some time too, but people are still listening to her music. And in fact, it's getting the remix treatment courtesy of her label, Verve. And the track that's just been released from it is Baltimore, which is an old classic of hers, and it's a Super Shy remix. Super Shy is producer-musician Tom Misch from the UK, and I thought you might like to have a listen to it. So here's Nina Simone, Baltimore, live, the Super Shy remix from 2026, keeping Nina Simone relevant if she needed any help in that, and she probably didn't right here in the future from her music. Have a listen, and I'll hand it over to Nina herself.
1: We have time for one request.

two songs merged together there. Marcus Garvey, old reggae standard, and Miles Davis's So What, and done perfectly there by the great Jamaican jazz pianist Mr. Monty Alexander from a brand new album from him called A Jamaican in Paris, out on the Pee Wee label. And Monty Alexander is 82 years old these days. He's been on the scene for a long, long time. Great, great player. Lots of Caribbean influences, as you would expect from his Jamaican background. And a very strong vocabulary of bebop jazz and blues-rooted melodies. He was influenced by people like Louis Armstrong, Duke Ellington, Nat King Cole, Ahmad Jamal, and Frank Sinatra, just to name a few. And he's also done a fair bit of reggae over the years on the piano. He had a 1990s band that featured people like Ernest Ranglin on guitar. He did another album called Yard Movement in 96, and Stir It Up in 99, a collection of Bob Marley songs. He had one called Monty Meets Sly and Robbie, the great bass and drum duo, in 2000, and another one called Goin' Yard in 2001. And then he collaborated with Ernest Ranglin once again in 2004 on a great album called Rock Steady. He's still out there rocking it away. I did see him and Ernest in Sydney at the Basement back in the 90s, and they were ultra fabulous. Really glad to catch that gig. And this new album, A Jamaican in Paris, sees Monty in very fine form still. A great, great live performer. Check him out online. I'll be posting up some live videos of him on the Tiki Lounge Remixes Facebook.

Facebook page. Have a look at those and then go find more yourself. Here's another track from the same album with a bit of Caribbean vibe to it. This is called Ska Mento, the old forms of reggae, both ska and mento, from the album A Jamaican in Paris on the Pee Wee label. Once again, Tickling the Ivories. On the piano, this is the great Mr. Monty Alexander right here in the Tiki Lounge.

on a track called Pillow Talk. That's the Polish jazz group known as Omasta, O-M-A-S-T-A, Omasta. Comes from their brand new album out, their second one called Hits Different, out on the Astigmatic labels, just coming out right now. And it follows up on their 2025 album, which was called Jazz Report from the Hood, which really broke them, not into just the jazz scene in Poland, but all across Europe. They've been doing very well and playing at big venues, festivals, that sort of thing. They're kind of the hottest band in Poland these days. They are from the city of Krakow down in southern Poland, not from the capital, Warsaw. And when I was in Poland last year, I was pretty amazed by the amount of jazz that's going on there these years. You go into a vinyl record store and there's two or three bins of nothing but Polish jazz, not from anywhere else, just Polish jazz, plus then overflowing bins of American and European jazz as well. Got to go to a jazz club in Warsaw, saw a wonderful show there from Christian Scott Tunde Ajoa and his band from the USA, and a very enthusiastic audience. So jazz is well and alive in Poland these days, and Omasta are leading the charge at the moment. And the band's name, Omasta, comes from a regional Krakow dialect word meaning fat added to food for flavor. And it's kind of a fitting metaphor, given that the group's music is saturated with all sorts of different styles. Once again, this new album from them is called Hits Different. It's on the Astigmatic label. And I think I got to play you another track. This one's called Honda del Sol. From Poland, Krakow to be specific, Omasta, playing that European jazz right here in the Tiki Lounge.

And that's a track called Sixth House, and it comes from the French band known as Nova Fellowship, from a brand new album from them called Continuum on the Camos label. And Nova Fellowship are an interesting kind of quite progressive group from France. In recent times, they've been rather obsessed by the music of the late American percussionist Steve Reed, who was kind of a left-field player for a number of years there. He's passed on now. But this album features a number of Steve Reed's compositions from his career, and they're pretty dedicated to it, and they're very good players. Got one more track from this interesting new album to play for you. This one's called Lions of Judah. From the album Continuum, this is France's Nova Fellowship. And once again, you're hearing it in the Tiki Lounge Remix.

And you're listening to some dub music from Maticha and Richard L. Cox. A track called Fourth Dubmension from the Fourth Dubmension LP out on the Canadian label Cosmovision. And that is all the time we've got for this edition of the Tiki Lounge Remix, which of course is produced in the studios of 2BBFM in Bellingen, New South Wales. That certainly is Goombangir country. And it's heard on over 65 community stations all around this big land, like the excellent one that you're listening to right now, thanks to the Community Radio Network and all of the individual stations as well. 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

to give the satisfaction asking how you're doing now. 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

0: News with Govinda Gill. Counter-terrorism police in Britain are investigating a major incident near a Royal Air Force base that's used by the United States as a forward operating location, including to launch strikes on Iran. Five men have been arrested on explosives and terror charges. Police say they received a call during the night about three suspicious vehicles driving towards the Fairford base in southern England. President Trump welcomed the UK response.
1: The arrest in the UK was fantastic. Working with Britain, it was an amazing job. We had them under investigation. They were looking to do big damage to our fort, and working with the British worked out great.
0: Yemen's Iranian-backed Houthis say seven people have been killed and 40 injured in a strike on a market in Taiz province. But Yemen's internationally recognised government said its forces had targeted a Houthi military camp. With more, here's Mimi Swaby.
2: Fighting has escalated between the Houthis, backed by Iran, and Yemeni government forces, supported by a Saudi-led coalition, since the Houthis captured strategic islands in the Bab al-Mandab Strait. The Houthis now control Yemen's entire Red Sea coast, giving them dominance over a key shipping lane passing through the Red Sea. With traffic through the Persian Gulf also subjected to US and Iranian blockades, oil flows from the region have shrunk to a fraction of what they were. The latest reports of clashes come as anti-Houthi and Saudi media report threats to civil aviation, including a new thermal tracking missile being used by the Houthis, which reportedly cannot distinguish between civilian and military targets.
0: The US news website Axios is reporting that President Trump has said that American negotiators and their Iranian counterparts will have more talks later this week. Officials from both countries met last week on the sidelines of the UN General Assembly. However, President Trump later rejected an Iranian proposal to reopen the Strait of Hormuz. Pope Leo, who's visiting France, has urged bishops to keep fighting the scourge of child sexual abuse by priests. A recent commission concluded that over the past 70 years, more than 300,000 French children had been abused by people linked to the church. Before meeting victims, the Pope told crowds at Lourdes that the institution had to acknowledge failings.
3: This call to conversion also includes the Church herself as she makes her earthly journey in order to heal the deep wounds, infidelities and painful errors that have occurred within the Church. We must humbly place ourselves under the Lord's purifying gaze.
0: The authorities in southern Ukraine say the military has used drones to deliver 4 tons of humanitarian aid to a village occupied by Russia. Ukraine's government says people there are in a dire state and have no access to food, medicine and basic necessities. World News from the BBC. Voters in Switzerland have overwhelmingly rejected a proposal that would have introduced a stricter interpretation of traditional Swiss neutrality. At least 70% of voters in a referendum opposed an initiative to ban Switzerland from imposing sanctions unless they are approved by the United Nations. The vote followed a debate triggered when Switzerland imposed sanctions on Russia after its full-scale invasion of Ukraine. South African police have found another body in the city of Springs, east of Johannesburg, bringing to 11 the number of dead women discovered in the area in just 2.5 months. The latest victim, believed to be just over 20 years old, was found partially clothed. Police say there are signs she was strangled. Expedition teams in Nepal say two bodies have been recovered from the site of an avalanche that struck a Himalayan peak close to the border with Tibet. Altogether, 14 people, including climbers and support staff, went missing after a sheet of snow fell on the base camp of Himlung Himal Peak. Ambarasan Ethiarajan reports.
4: All those missing at the base camp of Himlung Himal Peak are Nepali nationals. They had been sent ahead of foreign climbers to prepare the camp and fix ropes on the mountain. A rescue team consisting of experienced mountaineers was rushed from the capital Kathmandu. The condition of other missing climbers and support staff is not clear. One Nepali media report said parts of the base camp had been buried under 4 to 5 meters of snow following the avalanche. The rescue effort is expected to continue on Monday.
0: Two giant pandas have landed in the United States after travelling from China as part of an agreement announced during President Xi's visit to Washington. Ping Ping and Fu Shuang will be on loan to a zoo in Atlanta for the next 10 years. They were both born in 2020. BBC News.
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And a very good morning to you. Yes, it's Monday morning. Monday the 28th of September. And folks, this time next week, we will have commenced daylight saving. Yes, but we've got another week of the old and the traditional. This is Monday the 28th of September, and on the agenda this morning, our Album of the Week segment is Kevin Sullivan's brand new solo album, Give Me a Story. It's out officially on Wednesday, and we'll give you the chance to pre-order and help Kevin in those proceedings. And it's available physically and digitally. Folks, Kevin will tell us about the title track and give you some details on this new solo album just after the 6:30 news. We've got the Rural Livestock Report coming along in just on 20 minutes. And I've got the jukebox locked and loaded. And it's a bit of a musical back.

Ah, that's the Far Gone Beauties from their album Load of Old Bollocks and the Ballroom Blitz, stroke Magnificent Seven, getting the music up and running. And this gentleman, an old highwayman himself, Highway Cowboy, will take us through to the Rural Livestock Report. From the catalogue of Mr. Jerry Reed.

Oh, the music of Jerry Reed there and Guitar Man. Prior to that, we had When You're Hot, You're Hot, and When You're Not, You're Not. A Good Woman's Love, and we opened up with the very popular Eastbound and Down. We're heading to the Rural Livestock Report as we continue with the music of Jerry Reed. East Texas bound and flying.

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I'm Natasha Lobbin with today's report. The Eastern States Young Cattle Indicator, or EECI, dropped a further 37.40 cents this week to be 918.25 cents a kilo carcass weight by Friday morning. It's a 54.45 cent decrease for the month and 28.75 cent higher than the same time last year. The National Young Cattle Indicator, or NICI, which reflects national markets and online transactions, also fell this week by 33.85 cents a kilo to 476.30 cents a kilo on Friday morning. It's down 23.62 cents on last month and up 9.53 cents on the same time last year. The National Feeder Heifer Indicator, which offers a dedicated lens into the feeder heifer market, fell and was sitting at 440.47 cents a kilo on Friday morning. It's down 24.27 cents on last week and down 28.46 cents on last month. The processor cow indicator was 373.70 cents a kilo on Friday morning, down 12.35 cents on last week and 5.75 cents for the month. The top three contributors to this indicator were Dubbo, Roma and Wagga. Let's turn to the sheep and lamb markets. The Auctions Plus Restocker Lamb Indicator, or ARLI, eased 30 cents to settle at 1,402 cents a kilo carcass weight. The Light Lamb Indicator lost 19.35 cents this week to be 1,026.85 cents on Friday morning, which was 29.42 cents down on last month and 41.06 cents back on the same time last year. The heavy lamb indicator fell by 9.71 cents over the past week to be sitting at 1,090.56 cents a kilo carcass weight. That represents a decrease of 31.25 cents over the past month, and it's 51.63 cents lower than the same time last year. That concludes today's market update, brought to you by Auctions Plus, dedicated to connecting ag.

0: A very good morning to you as you're waking around Australia. Folks, we'll get back to the music mix in just a moment. And our next artist we're going to feature is an American country singer who was most popular during the 1970s. And he still appears occasionally at the Opry. Had a good working relationship with another artist of the time, Joe Stampley. And that was a duo they had. But we'll get to the music of Marion Franklin Bandy Jr., or known better in the industry as Mo Bandy. He'll take us through to the news and weather.
1: Dystonia is not a small Eastern European country. 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
3: Ladies and gentlemen, please

That's the music from 82-year-old Mo Bandy. Yes, Cheaters Have More Fun. Prior to that, Cheated Me Right Out of You and Rodeo Romeo and Another Day, Another Dollar opening up. Folks, we are heading to news and weather. If you are departing, thanks for your company. I hope you can join me tomorrow from the bunker here in Harrington, and we'll do it all again. And more from the catalogue of Mr. Mo Bandy as he'll take us through to news and weather.

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1: National Radio News.
2: Good morning, I'm Laura Devoy. Police in the UK have arrested five men on suspicion of committing offences under the Explosives Act. Emergency services received a call early on Sunday morning relating to three suspicious vehicles travelling towards a Royal Air Force base at Fairford in Gloucestershire. The base has been used by the US in recent months to carry out strikes on Iranian missile sites. Assistant Chief Constable Richard Oconee says counter-terrorism police are investigating.
3: Work to establish the full nature of this incident is ongoing, and we are in constant communication with our partners both locally and nationally. In particular, we are working closely with our partners in counter-terrorism policing.
2: US President Donald Trump praised British law enforcement.
4: Working with Britain, it was an amazing job. We had them under investigation. They were looking to do big damage to our fort, and working with the British worked out great.
2: The Iran-backed Houthi rebels say seven people have been killed and 40 injured in a strike on a market. But Yemen's internationally recognised government says its forces targeted a Houthi military camp and vehicles in the same area. With more, here's the BBC's Mimi Swaby.
5: Fighting has escalated between the Houthis, backed by Iran, and Yemeni government forces, supported by a Saudi-led coalition, since the Houthis captured strategic islands in the Bab al-Mandab Strait. The Houthis now control Yemen's entire Red Sea coast. The latest reports of clashes come as anti-Houthi and Saudi media report threats to civil aviation, including a new thermal tracking missile being used by the Houthis, which reportedly cannot distinguish between civilian and military targets.
2: Back home, economists are predicting a rise in interest rates this week. The Monetary Policy Board of the Reserve Bank will today begin its two-day meeting to determine the cash rate. Currently at 4.35%, it's risen three times this year but has remained steady since May. A decision will be handed down tomorrow. Pauline Hanson is now the preferred Prime Minister, according to voters in Queensland. A news poll conducted for the Australian newspaper had One Nation above Labor in the primary vote in Queensland and New South Wales. Australians are being urged to help prevent, recognise and manage chronic wounds to reduce their impact on the health system. More than 450,000 Aussies live with a chronic wound, but many could be avoided with simple steps for prevention, early detection and treatment. The Save Our Skin campaign is being launched this Wound Awareness Week. Former Australian of the Year Professor Fiona Wood says more needs to be done to improve community awareness and education.
6: We know from a survey that people have strange ideas on the best way to treat wounds, getting them wet, getting them dry, letting dogs lick them and all sorts of strange things. But what we want to do is put the evidence out there so that people can access the information they need to treat the wound quickly, easily, early to prevent it becoming chronic.
2: Turning to sport, the Newcastle Knights are through to the NRL Grand Final. The Knights came from behind to defeat the Penrith Panthers 22-14. They played the entire second half a man down. Phoenix Crosland was sent off for a hip drop tackle on Panthers halfback Nathan Cleary, which resulted in a compound fracture. Coach Justin Holbrook says qualifying for the Grand Final feels unreal.
7: We want to make our community proud of Hunter Region, and for the boys to deliver that performance is, it's just awesome.
2: And in the NRLW, the Brisbane Broncos are through to the Grand Final after a 20-8 win over the Gold Coast Titans.
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9: A very good morning. It's Monday morning. It's the 28th of September. Folks, as you're waking for the second hour of Good Morning Country from a very wet mid-north coast. Here at Harrington, it's described as showers, but I can tell you it's been solid for the last hour, and all overnight there has been plenty. We'll look at the weather around Australia. We'll get back to the music mix on this Monday morning before we go to our album of the week following the next news and weather. And that's Kevin Sullivan's brand new solo album, Give Me a Story. We'll tell you about it and open up the phones when I give you the cue to call. It is Walshy on the wireless. Good morning, Australia.
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9: In Brisbane, partly cloudy, showers 25, Sydney cloudy 20, Canberra 19 and partly cloudy, and Melbourne mostly sunny 18. Hobart 17 and partly cloudy, and Adelaide partly cloudy 27, Perth partly cloudy, showers 21. Alice Springs sunny and 33. Into Queensland, Cairns partly cloudy, a shower or two, 28. And Townsville partly cloudy, 29. Mackay, morning shower or two, sunny afternoon, 26. Rockhampton, 29 and sunny. Hervey Bay, partly cloudy, a shower or two expected, 25. And Gander, partly cloudy, a shower or two, and a possible storm. Into New South Wales, Armidale, cloudy, a shower or two, 14. Orange, cloudy, 16, yes. Partly cloudy, 19. Young, 21 and partly cloudy. Now Cooma, zero overnight, through to a top of 19 today. Early frost, mostly sunny later. Batemans Bay, partly cloudy, 21. And Bega, mostly sunny, 20. While in Griffith, you've got a partly cloudy day with a top of 26. Into Victoria, Mildura, mostly sunny, 26. Swan Hill, mostly sunny, 25. And Shepparton, partly cloudy, 21. Fensdale, sunny, 19. Horsham, becoming cloudy, 21. And Warrnambool, partly cloudy, 18. In South Australia, Mount Gambier, 19, with partly cloudy conditions and a shower or two. Port Pirie, mostly sunny, 34. Ceduna, partly cloudy, 34. Into Tasmania, Nubina, partly cloudy, 15. Huonville, cloudy, 17. And Oatlands, cloud clearing, 16. In the Territory, Darwin, mostly sunny, 35. Now to WA, Albany, partly cloudy, showers increasing, windy, 19, Bunbury, showers, 19, and Karratha, sunny, 31, Newman, partly cloudy, 33, in Kununurra today, partly cloudy, 36, and Broome, mostly sunny, 32. Meanwhile, here in Harrington and Taree, on the mid-north coast of New South Wales, cloudy, showers continuing, early light winds, a top of 20. Those showers may ease off early tonight. You're up to date with news, sport and weather. Back to the music mix very shortly on your wireless with Walshy. Good morning.
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11: G'day guys, this is Casey Barnes. 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

Adamakis Lee and his wife, Brooke McClymont, and Dance, Dance, Dance from their latest album. Prior to that, we had, what do we have there? We had the Reclaws and Drake Milligan, Honky Tonk, Honky Tonkin' About, and Casey Barnes opened up with Mayday. Folks, we're heading to news and weather. Album of the Week will follow after the news and weather. Hold the phones. We'll give you the cue to call. It is Kevin Sullivan's brand new solo album, Give Me a Story, and it's out officially this coming Wednesday. We'll give you the opportunity to pre-order, give you all the directions on how to get your physical copy, or if you need, how to download. In the meantime, the Bushwhackers are locked and loaded, and they'll kick off this this bracket through to the news and weather, and then we'll follow it up with a couple of other good Australian tracks.

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1: National Radio News.
2: Good morning, I'm Laura Devoy. Police in the UK have arrested five men on suspicion of committing offences under the Explosives Act. Emergency services received a call early on Sunday morning relating to three suspicious vehicles travelling towards a Royal Air Force base at Fairford in Gloucestershire. The base has been used by the US in recent months to carry out strikes on Iranian missile sites. Assistant Chief Constable Richard Oconee says counter-terrorism police are investigating.
3: Work to establish the full nature of this incident is ongoing, and we are in constant communication with our partners both locally and nationally. In particular, we are working closely with our partners in counter-terrorism policing.
2: US President Donald Trump praised British law enforcement.
4: Working with Britain, it was an amazing job. We had them under investigation. They were looking to do big damage to our fort. And working with the British worked out great.
2: The Iran-backed Houthi rebels say seven people have been killed and 40 injured in a strike on a market. But Yemen's internationally recognised government says its forces targeted a Houthi military camp and vehicles in the same area. With more, here's the BBC's Mimi Swaby.
5: Fighting has escalated between the Houthis, backed by Iran, and Yemeni government forces, supported by a Saudi-led coalition, since the Houthis captured strategic islands in the Bab al-Mandab Strait. The Houthis now control Yemen's entire Red Sea coast. The latest reports of clashes come as anti-Houthi and Saudi media report threats to civil aviation, including a new thermal tracking missile being used by the Houthis, which reportedly cannot distinguish between civilian and military targets.
2: Back home, economists are predicting a rise in interest rates this week. The Monetary Policy Board of the Reserve Bank will today begin its two-day meeting to determine the cash rate. Currently at 4.35%, it's risen three times this year but has remained steady since May. A decision will be handed down tomorrow. Pauline Hanson is now the preferred Prime Minister, according to voters in Queensland. A news poll conducted for the Australian newspaper had One Nation above Labor in the primary vote in Queensland and New South Wales. Australians are being urged to help prevent, recognise and manage chronic wounds to reduce their impact on the health system. More than 450,000 Aussies live with a chronic wound, but many could be avoided with simple steps for prevention, early detection and treatment. The Save Our Skin campaign is being launched this Wound Awareness Week. Former Australian of the Year Professor Fiona Wood says more needs to be done to improve community awareness and education.
6: We know from a survey that people have strange ideas on the best way to treat wounds, getting them wet, getting them dry, letting dogs lick them and all sorts of strange things. But what we want to do is put the evidence out there so that people can access the information they need to treat the wound quickly, easily, early to prevent it becoming chronic.
2: Turning to sport, the Newcastle Knights are through to the NRL Grand Final. The Knights came from behind to defeat the Penrith Panthers 22-14. They played the entire second half a man down. Phoenix Crosland was sent off for a hip drop tackle on Panthers halfback Nathan Cleary, which resulted in a compound fracture. Coach Justin Holbrook says qualifying for the Grand Final feels unreal.
7: We want to make our community proud of Hunter Region, and for the boys to deliver that performance is... it's just awesome.
2: And in the NRLW, the Brisbane Broncos are through to the grand final after a 20-8 win over the Gold Coast Titans.
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0: A very good morning to you as you're waking around Australia on this Monday morning. And folks, it's an eerie feeling, but this time next Monday, it'll be the commencement of daylight saving. Yes, it will have clicked over on the Sunday of the long weekend in New South Wales anyway. So enjoy the week. It is Good Morning Country from the bunker in Harrington. We'll get to the album of the week in just a moment. Hold the phones. We'll give you the cue to call. The new album for Kevin Sullivan. And it's a brand new one with some wonderful tracks on. And the album's entitled Give Me a Story. And we'll open those phones when I give you the cue to call. Firstly, let's look at the weather around Australia on this Monday, the 28th of September.
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0: In Brisbane, partly cloudy, showers 25, Sydney cloudy 20, in Canberra, partly cloudy 19. Melbourne, mostly sunny 18, and Hobart 17 and partly cloudy. Adelaide 27 and partly cloudy, and Perth partly cloudy with showers expected 21. Alice Springs sunny and 33. Into Queensland, Cairns partly cloudy, shower or two about 28. Townsville partly cloudy 29, and Mackay morning shower or two, sunny afternoon 26. In Rockhampton today, 29 and sunny, in Hervey Bay, partly cloudy, a shower or two expected, 25. In Gander, partly cloudy, a shower or two, possibility of a storm later, and 28. Into New South Wales, Armidale, cloudy, a shower or two, 14. Orange, cloudy, 16. And yes, partly cloudy, 19. Young, 21 and partly cloudy. Cooma, 0 overnight to 19 the top. Early frost, mostly sunny. Batemans Bay, partly cloudy, 21. Bega, mostly sunny, 20. In Griffith today, partly cloudy, 26. Moving to Victoria, Mildura, mostly sunny, 26. Swan Hill, mostly sunny, 25. Shevelin, partly cloudy, 21. And Bansdale, 19 and sunny. In Horsham today, becoming cloudy, 21. And Warrnambool, partly cloudy, 18. In South Australia, Mount Gambier, partly cloudy, a shower or two, 19. Port Pirie, mostly sunny, 34. And Ceduna, partly cloudy, 34. Into Tasmania, Nubina, partly cloudy, 15. Huonville, cloudy, 17. And Oatlands, cloud clearing, 16. In the Territory, Darwin, mostly sunny and a top of 35. Into WA, Albany, partly cloudy, showers increasing, windy, 19. Bunbury, 19 and showers. Karratha, sunny, 31. Newman, partly cloudy, 33. In Kununurra, partly cloudy, 36. Broome, mostly sunny, 32. Meanwhile, here in Harrington and Taree, on the mid-north coast of New South Wales, cloudy, early showers, and early light winds, a top of 20. You're up to date with news, sport and weather. Now, album of the week is coming up. Hold the phones. We'll give you the cue to call at the right time. It's Walshy on the wireless. Good morning.
1: Dystonia is not a small Eastern European country. 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It affects all ages and can occur in any part of the body. 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
0: Kevin Sullivan has packed a lot into the last 7 years, with the major switch being from the Police Forensic Crime Scene Investigation Department to award-winning electric singer-songwriter with a music career spanning the last 2 decades. A recent career highlight was when Kevin appeared alongside his singing children, the Sullivans, on Channel 7's The Voice Generations. Sullivans performed original music characterized by great Australian storytelling, humour and love, along with memorable covers of iconic country folk, alternate country, and contemporary music. They won hearts around the country when they appeared on The Voice Generations with Keith Urban, remarking, "Your beautiful Australian spirit was so present and gorgeous." Now, if you're wanting to get hold of Kevin Sullivan or the family music, the Sullivans, you need to go to Kevin Sullivan Music, follow the prompts, and it's very simple. The new album is out on the 30th and is readily available around Australia in hard copy and physical copy. Now, Kevin will tell us about the project.
4: G'day, this is Kevin Sullivan, Australian singer-songwriter, and I'll just be talking today about my brand new album, Give Me a Story. It's my third studio album, and it comes off the back of my second album, Three Ways, which did really, really well. It was number one on the ARIA country albums for 2 consecutive weeks. And my new album, Give Me a Story, I really believe it shifts the energy. There's a bit of a lighthearted detour. There's some humour. There's some deep-seated stories about the country and about unifying us as all Australians. And the album was recorded by Matt Fell, both in Sydney and Nashville, and also mastered by Grammy Award winner Will Bowden. And I really feel the depth of my songwriting is captured in lots of the tracks, particularly the song Give Me a Story that I co-wrote with Stuart Joel Nugget. I really consider that's one of the best songs I've ever written. And then you have the final song, Pilgrimage, you know, the haunting song about Anzac Day. And I'm really proud of that song. You have my song, I'm Barred Again, that I wrote with Stuart Joel Nugget and my son, KJ. It's a drinking, anthem, and its song is right at home in an Australian pub or an American honky tonk with its Toby Keith feel. You've got Elliot, which is talks about family and language. Our Piece of the Map is a larrikin song I co-wrote with Peter Santella, which is all about our home. You've got Luann, which is a true story about a friend of mine, and she was a bit confused about social media and how to work it out. And then also you've got Spend the Kids' Inheritance, which has become my Grey Nomads anthem. And there's 7 songs on the album. The album's called Give Me a Story. Check it out, pre-save it, and I'm sure you'll like it. G'day, this is Australian singer-songwriter Kevin Sullivan. Just want to let you know my new album, my third album, is called Give Me a Story, and it's out on the 30th of September this year. I'm also releasing the title track, Give Me a Story, of the same name. It's also coming out on the 30th of September. And the title track is a song, a unifying song for Australians. And there's a really poignant line in the song that I co-wrote this song with Stuart Joel Nugget, the Indigenous artist from the Northern Territory. It's one of 3 songs we've written together. But The song Give Me a Story, I really consider it's one of the best songs, if not the best song I've ever written. And there's a line in the song that says, the more we learn from each other, the closer we all become. And that basically we're all together as one. We're all Australian. So that's the message of the song. We live in a beautiful place. No matter where you come from, when you live here, we're all Australians. It's out on the 30th of September. Check it out. My new album, Give Me a Story.

Sullivan from the brand new album, the album of the week, Give Me a Story, the title track. Now, folks, if you are departing, we're working our way through the news and weather. If you're departing, thanks for your company this morning. I hope you enjoy myself back at the bunker here tomorrow, Tuesday, reminding you that Heather Farrell's out of Horsham on Thursday. I'll be here Wednesday and Friday, God willing. We've got the Wolf Brothers locked and loaded to take us through the news and weather. We'll open up the phones right now, and you've got just on 10 minutes to get your name into the draw. The number to call is 0488 677 645. 0488 677 645. We'll close off at news and weather and give you the cue to call following the next weather. Phone lines are open.

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2: Good morning, I'm Laura Devoy. Counter-terrorism police in Britain are investigating a major incident near a Royal Air Force base used by the US to launch strikes on Iran. Police say they received a call during the night about three suspicious vehicles driving towards the base at Fairford in Gloucestershire. Five men have been arrested on explosives and terror charges. Chief Constable Maggie Blythe says residents of more than 80 nearby homes were evacuated.
3: These arrests will no doubt have caused some shock and anxiety, and we want those living locally to RAF Fairford and across Gloucestershire to be sure and to know that as agencies we're working closely together to support them.
2: The Federal Treasurer is set to reveal a boost to the budget bottom line. Jim Chalmers says the underlying deficit is now about $6 billion lower than what was forecast in May.
4: These new numbers show that the deficit has come in smaller than expected in the May budget and much smaller than we inherited a bit over 4 years ago.
2: Dr. Chalmers' update comes as the Reserve Bank's Monetary Policy Board begins its next meeting to determine interest rates. Economists are expecting a rise when the decision is handed down tomorrow. A raft of new community-led campaigns will attempt to solve key challenges facing regional communities. Non-profit organisation Ready Communities is launching the campaigns next month. Founder Dr. Chad Renato spoke to National Radio News about some of the recurring issues which were also shared by this year's host community of Stanthorpe.
5: How do they support tourism during times of drought? It also has a very high volunteering contingent. And of course, with that comes, how do we get more volunteers? How do we attract them? How do we support them better, even when populations shift up and down? These are things that we're hearing across Australia.
2: New research has found students' sense of belonging and relationships at school are more strongly linked to future well-being than other characteristics. The Black Dog Institute found students who feel more connected to their school community have better well-being 2 years later. Lead author Sarah Stevens says the findings may suggest factors like demographic makeup or socioeconomic profile may be less important for student mental health than the quality of students' relationships and sense of belonging at school. A Queensland man will front court today, charged with two counts of attempted murder in relation to two police officers. Police were called to a home in Brisbane South on Sunday morning following reports of a disturbance. Upon arrival, officers attempted to engage with two men. It's alleged one struck a male constable in the neck with a knife and assaulted a male senior constable. The constable was taken to hospital in a stable condition. Turning to sport, in rugby union, the Wallabies have pulled off a stunning upset over the world number one. Australia defeated South Africa 42-38 in Perth. The Wallabies finished the game with 11 men. Harry Wilson, Ryan Lonergan, Joseph Suwali'i and Hunter Paisami were all sin binned late in the game. Coach Les Kiss praised the way his players came together.
6: The pleasing thing for me was that the group out there in the pitch that were there, down to the low numbers that we were, there was a nice calmness, a building a bit of clarity and focus about what they had to do next.
2: And in cricket, South Africa has defeated Australia by 32 runs in the second one-day international. David Miller top-scored with 142, while Themba Bavuma also scored a century. Jack Edwards was the best of the bowlers with 5 wickets.
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0: A very good morning to you as you're waking around Australia. Folks, we'll get back to the Elm of the Week in a moment. Kevin Sullivan's new album out Wednesday. And it's an absolute beauty. Give Me a Story is the name of it. And we'll open the phones very shortly. Not yet. We'll look at the weather for the major centres before we get back to the music mix also on this Monday the 28th of September.
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0: In Brisbane today, partly cloudy, showers 25, Sydney cloudy 20, Canberra partly cloudy 19, and Melbourne mostly sunny 18. Hobart partly cloudy 17, Adelaide 27 and partly cloudy, and Perth partly cloudy with showers expected 21, Alice Springs sunny and 33. Meanwhile, here in Harrington and Taree on the mid-north coast, cloudy, showers easing, and early light winds. Well, they've been fairly continual all night, and that should happen through to this afternoon. Top of 20 here locally. You're up to date with news, sport and weather. And we'll have our next bulletin for you in 24 minutes. Hold those phones. Not quite there yet.
2: There are some clear warning signals that someone you love could be abusing drugs or alcohol. Violent mood swings. 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
0: All right, folks, with 23 minutes till the next news and weather, we'll open the phones and we'll close off at the next news and weather. The number to call is 0488 677 645. 0488 677 645. 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
2: Good morning, I'm Laura Devoy. Counter-terrorism police in Britain are investigating a major incident near a Royal Air Force base used by the US to launch strikes on Iran. Police say they received a call during the night about three suspicious vehicles driving towards the base at Fairford in Gloucestershire. Five men have been arrested on explosives and terror charges. Chief Constable Maggie Blythe says residents of more than 80 nearby homes were evacuated.
3: These arrests will no doubt have caused some shock and anxiety, and we want those living locally to RAF Fairford and across Gloucestershire to be sure and to know that as agencies we're working closely together to support them.
2: The Federal Treasurer is set to reveal a boost to the budget bottom line. Jim Chalmers says the underlying deficit is now about $6 billion lower than what was forecast in May.
4: These new numbers show that the deficit has come in smaller than expected in the May budget and much smaller than we inherited a bit over 4 years ago.
2: Dr. Chalmers' update comes as the Reserve Bank's Monetary Policy Board begins its next meeting to determine interest rates. Economists are expecting a rise when the decision is handed down tomorrow. A raft of new community-led campaigns will attempt to solve key challenges facing regional communities. Non-profit organisation Ready Communities is launching the campaigns next month. Founder Dr. Chad Renato spoke to National Radio News about some of the recurring issues which were also shared by this year's host community of Stanthorpe.
5: How do they support tourism during times of drought? It also has a very high volunteering contingent. And of course, with that comes, how do we get more volunteers? How do we attract them? How do we support them better, even when populations shift up and down? These are things that we're hearing across Australia.
2: New research has found students' sense of belonging and relationships at school are more strongly linked to future well-being than other characteristics. The Black Dog Institute found students who feel more connected to their school community have better well-being 2 years later. Lead author Sarah Stevens says the findings may suggest factors like demographic makeup or socioeconomic profile may be less important for student mental health than the quality of students' relationships and sense of belonging at school. A Queensland man will front court today, charged with two counts of attempted murder in relation to two police officers. Police were called to a home in Brisbane South on Sunday morning following reports of a disturbance. Upon arrival, officers attempted to engage with two men. It's alleged one struck a male constable in the neck with a knife and assaulted a male senior constable. The constable was taken to hospital in a stable condition. Turning to sport, in rugby union, the Wallabies have pulled off a stunning upset over the world number one. Australia defeated South Africa 42-38 in Perth. The Wallabies finished the game with 11 men. Harry Wilson, Ryan Lonergan, Joseph Suwali'i and Hunter Paisami were all sin bins late in the game. Coach Les Kiss praised the way his players came together.
6: The pleasing thing for me was that the group out there on the pitch that were there, down to the low numbers that we were, there was a nice calmness, a building a bit of clarity and focus about what they had to do next.
2: And in cricket, South Africa has defeated Australia by 32 runs in the second one-day international. David Miller top scored with 142, while Themba Bavuma also scored a century. Jack Edwards was the best of the bowlers with 5 wickets.
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0: A very good morning if you're just waking and tuning into Good Morning Country. Our album of the week this week is Kevin Sullivan's brand new album, out officially this Wednesday. And we've closed off the phones this morning. Give Me a Story is the name of the album. And we've got 114 entries. That's very, very good. Thank you. We'll do the draw this half hour. We'll get back to the music mix with Walshy on the wireless. But firstly, the weather around Australia on this 28th day of September.
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0: In Brisbane today, partly cloudy and showers 25. Sydney, cloudy 20. Canberra, 19 and partly cloudy. And Melbourne, 18 and mostly sunny. Hobart, partly cloudy 17. Adelaide, partly cloudy 27. And Perth, partly cloudy, showers 21. Alice Springs, sunny and 33. Into Queensland, Cairns, partly cloudy, shower or two, 28. Townsville, partly cloudy, 29. And Mackay, morning shower or two, sunny afternoon, 26. In Rockhampton, it'll be sunny and 29. Hervey Bay, partly cloudy with a shower or two expected, 25. And Gander, partly cloudy with a shower or two and possible storm later, 28. Into New South Wales, Armidale, cloudy, a shower or two, 14. Orange, cloudy, 16. And Yass, partly cloudy, 19. In Young, 21 and partly cloudy. Cooma, 0 overnight to a top of 19 today. Early frost, mostly sunny. Batemans Bay, partly cloudy, 21. Bega, mostly sunny, 20. And Griffith, partly cloudy, 26. Into Victoria, Mildura, mostly sunny, 26. Swan Hill, mostly sunny, 25. Shepparton, partly cloudy, 21. Lansdale, sunny, 19. And Horsham, becoming cloudy, 21. Warrnambool, partly cloudy, 18. In South Australia, Mount Gambier, partly cloudy, a shower or two, 19. Port Pirie, mostly sunny, 34. Ceduna, partly cloudy, 34. Into Tasmania, Nubina, partly cloudy, 15. Yungle, cloudy, 17. And Oatlands, cloud clearing, 16. In the Territory, Darwin, mostly sunny, 35. Over to WA, Albany, partly cloudy, showers increasing, windy, 19. Bunbury, 19 and showers. Karratha, sunny, 31. Newman, partly cloudy, 33. In Kununurra today, partly cloudy, 36. Broome, mostly sunny, 32. Meanwhile, here in Harrington and Taree, on the mid-north coast, New South Wales, cloudy, early showers and early light winds, a top of 20. You're up to date with news, sport and weather. We'll work our way through. We'll do the draw shortly for the album of the week. And we'll work our way through to the next bulletin around 21 minutes from now. It's Walshy on the wireless. A very good morning.
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7: Hi, this is Kevin Sullivan. Thanks for joining me and Walshy on Good Morning Country. Hi, this is Kevin Sullivan. Thanks for joining me and Walshy on Good Morning Country.

When I awoke, I felt my life had started new today. And then I saw my pretty country girl had gone away.

That's Kevin Sullivan and the Roadhouse Girl, and prior to that, Big River. And the track Three Ways from Kevin's catalogue. These people are in the draw for our album of the week. Kevin Sullivan's latest and brand new album out Wednesday, Give Me a Story. Daryl and Jody from Kybian are 1 and 2. Vicky and Arthur from Leeton are 3 and 4. Tommy, Bob and Vera Bexley, 5, 6 and 7. And Graham and Zoe Horsham, 8 and 9. Andrew and Lisa Horsham, 10 and 11. Ray, Robin and Emma Oatlands, 12, 14, 15. Neville and Mari Armidale, 16, 17. Shirley, Karina and Michelle from Surfside, 18, 19 and 20. And Katrina, Patricia, Michael, Max and Deb from Oatlands, 21 to 25. Barry and Cindy from Port Macquarie, 26 and 7. Dot from Orange, 28. Red, Kerry, Scotty, Rick and Carol from Lightning Ridge, 29 to 33. Kayleen from Hastings, 34. Robin, Rod, Kayla, Portia and Kyle from Horsham, 35 through to 39. Shaley from Gander, 40. Reg from Alexandra, 41. Ken, Russell and Taisha from South Griffith, 42, 3 and 4. Brad and Joy from Horsham, 45 and 46. And Beryl and Pete from Binjor, 47 and 48. Ian and Julie Cundletown, 49, 50. Matthew, Rodney and Christopher Rokeby, 51, 2 and 3. Peg and Lloyd Kelso, 54, 5. Donna Mavis Gander, 56, 7. John, Phyllis and Jeanette Rokeby, 58, 59, 60. Kurt from Gladstone, 61. Brian, Archie, Pam and Norm from Griffith, 62 to 65. Trevor, Heather and Ian from Binaway, 66, 7 and 8. Pete from Lake Eldon, 69. Margaret from Manildra, 70. Andrew and Kim from Dutch and Bagara, 71 and 72. Gary and Helen from Wagga Wagga, 73 and 4. And Cam and Lorraine from Horsham, 75, 6. Kerry, Sue and Ellen from Ralston, 77, 8 and 9. And Morris from Bateman's Bay is 80. Dennis and Lynn from Gander, 81 and 2. Paul, Nathan and Stephanie from Gilgandra, 83, 4 and 5. Graham from Canamble, 86. Rod and Julie from out near Orange, 87 and 8. Helen and Bill Warrnambool, 89, 90. Des and Wayne, Helensburg, 91, 2. Mick, Ann, Sienna and Mia from Cooma, 93 through to 96. Now, Neville, Barb, Katrina, Aisha and Brendan from Gander, 97 to 101. And Gary and Michelle from Oatlands, 102, 3. Sandra and Malcolm from Stanbridge, 104, 5. Now, Chris, Janice, Jeremy, Dave and Gina, all at Bombala at the moment, and 106 through to 110. Phil from Holt's Flat, 111. And Lee and Helen from Oatlands have the final numbers this morning, 112, 114. Good luck to each and every one of you. The winning number this morning is 80. Now that's back here. Morris from Bateman's Bay. Morris, you're the winner this morning. And I'll have another copy tomorrow, Tuesday, of Give Me a Story, Kevin Sullivan. Thank you for your support. It really does mean a lot to the artist and to me. Folks, working our way to news and weather, if you're departing, thanks. Have a great day. And we've got Pete Dennehy locked and loaded.

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2: Good morning, I'm Laura Devoy. The federal government says reducing spending on the National Disability Insurance Scheme has contributed to an improvement in the budget bottom line. Treasurer Jim Chalmers and Finance Minister Katie Gallagher have revealed the underlying deficit is now about $6 billion lower than what was forecast in May. But Senator Gallagher told the ABC the pressures on the budget are not decreasing.
3: We've got, you know, aged care, defence, health, all of those areas where we're seeing more and more pressures coming our way. We have to manage that and we're doing that. But, you know, dealing with some of these spending pressures and trying to repair the budget over time is a big effort.
2: Meantime, the Reserve Bank will begin a two-day meeting today to determine interest rates. Currently at 4.35%, the cash rate has risen three times this year but has remained steady since May. A decision will be handed down tomorrow. In the UK, five men have been arrested on suspicion of preparing a terrorist act and explosive offences. Police received reports of suspicious vehicles approaching a Royal Air Force base in southern England on Sunday morning. The base has been used by the US in recent months to carry out strikes on Iranian missile sites. Residents of more than 80 nearby homes were evacuated. Counterterrorism police are investigating. Expedition teams in Nepal say two bodies have been recovered from the site of an avalanche in the Himalayas close to the border with Tibet. 14 people were reported missing after a sheet of snow fell on the base camp of Himlung Himal Peak. The BBC's Enbarasan Etirajan reports.
4: All those missing at the base camp of Himlung Himal Peak are Nepali nationals. They had been sent ahead of foreign climbers to prepare the camp and fix ropes on the mountain. A rescue team consisting of experienced mountaineers was rushed from the capital Kathmandu. The condition of other missing climbers and support staff is not clear. One Nepali media report said parts of the base camp had been buried under 4 to 5 meters of snow following the avalanche. The rescue effort is expected to continue on Monday.
2: A new campaign is urging Australians to help prevent, recognise and manage chronic wounds. More than 450,000 Aussies live with a chronic wound, but many could be avoided with simple steps for prevention, early detection and treatment. The launch of the Save Our Skin campaign coincides with Wound Awareness Week. Former Australian of the Year Professor Fiona Wood says more needs to be done to improve community awareness and education.
5: We know from a survey that people have strange ideas on the best way to treat wounds, getting them wet, getting them dry, letting dogs lick them and all sorts of strange things. But what we want to do is put the evidence out there so that people can access the information they need to treat the wound quickly, easily, early to prevent it becoming chronic.
2: Turning to sport, the Newcastle Knights are through to the NRL Grand Final. The Knights came from behind to defeat the Penrith Panthers 22-14. They play the entire second half a man down. Phoenix Crosland was sent off for a hip drop tackle on Panthers halfback Nathan Cleary, which resulted in a compound fracture. Coach Justin Holbrook says qualifying for the Grand Final feels unreal.
6: We want to make our community proud of Hunter Region, and for the boys to deliver that performance is, it's just awesome.
2: And in the NRLW, the Brisbane Broncos are through to the grand final after a 20-8 win over the Gold Coast Titans.
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8: A very good morning to you as you're waking around Australia. It is the final hour of Good Morning Country on this Monday, the 28th of September. We'll get back to the music mix very shortly with some new, old and classics, all locked in on a roller coaster journey. But before we do, let's look at the weather for the major centres for the final time this morning.
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8: In Brisbane today, partly cloudy, showers 25. Sydney, cloudy and 20. Canberra, 19 and partly cloudy. And Melbourne, mostly sunny, 18. In Hobart, partly cloudy, 17. And Adelaide, partly cloudy, 27. In Perth today, partly cloudy, showers 21. And Alice Springs, sunny and 33. Meanwhile, here in Harrington and Taree on the north coast of New South Wales, cloudy, showers easing. And looking at all my supplied information, they tell me around 11 a.m. those showers will ease, and early light winds, a top of 20, because the outlook for Tuesday, Wednesday, Thursday and Friday is a sunny day with a wet weekend here in Harrington. You're up to date with news, sport and weather. Back to that music mix very shortly.
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14: G'day, everyone. I'm Sarah Storer. 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

a two-tone pony, and going back prior to that, Sarah Stora and Under Darwin Stars, and we opened up with Sarah and her brother Greg with Chiller's Bend. Folks, we are heading to the next news and weather, and we're about 21 and a half minutes away, and I've got the new single for Two-Tone Pony locked and loaded. It's entitled Two-Tone Pony. Followed up with a brand new one for Hayley Jensen. It's entitled Everything All Works Out. And Lauren Ryan's got a new one, and it's entitled Wild One. Now, be careful if you're a radio presenter. There is a explicit version of Wild One also, Lauren Ryan. All right, these should take us through or close to news and weather.

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2: Good morning, I'm Laura Devoy. The federal government says reducing spending on the National Disability Insurance Scheme has contributed to an improvement in the budget bottom line. Treasurer Jim Chalmers and Finance Minister Katie Gallagher have revealed the underlying deficit is now about $6 billion lower than what was forecast in May. But Senator Gallagher told the ABC the pressures on the budget are not decreasing.
3: We've got, you know, aged care, defence, health, all of those areas where we're seeing more and more pressures coming our way. We have to manage that and we're doing that. But, you know, dealing with some of these spending pressures and trying to repair the budget over time is a big effort.
2: Meantime, the Reserve Bank will begin a two-day meeting today to determine interest rates. Currently at 4.35%, the cash rate has risen three times this year but has remained steady since May. A decision will be handed down tomorrow. In the UK, five men have been arrested on suspicion of preparing a terrorist act and explosive offences. Police received reports of suspicious vehicles approaching a Royal Air Force base in southern England on Sunday morning. The base has been used by the US in recent months to carry out strikes on Iranian missile sites. Residents of more than 80 nearby homes were evacuated. Counterterrorism police are investigating. Expedition teams in Nepal say two bodies have been recovered from the site of an avalanche in the Himalayas close to the border with Tibet. 14 people were reported missing after a sheet of snow fell on the base camp of Himlung Himal Peak. The BBC's Enbarasan Etirajan reports.
4: All those missing at the base camp of Himlung Himal Peak are Nepali nationals. They had been sent ahead of foreign climbers to prepare the camp and fix ropes on the mountain. A rescue team consisting of experienced mountaineers was rushed from the capital Kathmandu. The condition of other missing climbers and support staff is not clear. One Nepali media report said parts of the base camp had been buried under 4 to 5 meters of snow following the avalanche. The rescue effort is expected to continue on Monday.
2: A new campaign is urging Australians to help prevent, recognise and manage chronic wounds. More than 450,000 Aussies live with a chronic wound, but many could be avoided with simple steps for prevention, early detection and treatment. The launch of the Save Our Skin campaign coincides with Wound Awareness Week. Former Australian of the Year Professor Fiona Wood says more needs to be done to improve community awareness and education.
5: We know from a survey that people have strange ideas on the best way to treat wounds. Getting them wet, getting them dry, letting dogs lick them and all sorts of strange things. But what we want to do is put the evidence out there so that people can access the information they need to treat the wound quickly, easily, early to prevent it becoming chronic.
2: Turning to sport, the Newcastle Knights are through to the NRL Grand Final. The Knights came from behind to defeat the Penrith Panthers 22-14. They play the entire second half a man down. Phoenix Crosland was sent off for a hip drop tackle on Panthers halfback Nathan Cleary, which resulted in a compound fracture. Coach Justin Holbrook says qualifying for the Grand Final feels unreal.
6: We want to make our community proud of Hunter Region, and for the boys to deliver that performance is, it's just awesome.
2: And in the NRLW, the Brisbane Broncos are through to the grand final after a 20-8 win over the Gold Coast Titans.
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0: A very good morning to you as you're waking around Australia. You may have just switched your wireless on. Well, you've switched it to Good Morning Country, and you're in time for the final music mix on this Monday morning, the 28th day of September. We'll look at the weather in WA firstly.
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0: In Albany today, partly cloudy, showers increasing, windy, 19. Bunbury, showers 19. Karratha, sunny and 31. Newman, partly cloudy, 33. Kununurra, partly cloudy, 36. Broome, mostly sunny, 32. And Perth, partly cloudy, showers 21. And here in Harrington and Taree on the mid-north coast in New South Wales, cloudy, early showers, early light winds and a top of 20. You're up to date with news, sport and weather. That music mix is about 24 minutes long and it'll take us through to the next news, which is the completion of Good Morning Country for this Monday, the 28th day of September.
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8: As you're waking up around Australia, you're with Dean Perrott, and we're here with my mate Walshy on Good Morning Country.

That's Brian Letton and For the Farming Families. Prior to that, Dean Perrott and his sister were in there with Little Church in the Wildwood. Kerry Mooney is Dean's sister. Dean Perrott and Jeff Brown with Home Again from the latest album. Folks, earlier this morning, our album of the week was Kevin Sullivan's brand new one, out officially Wednesday, Give Me a Story. And we had 114 entries, and number 80 was the winning number. That belonged to Morris at Bateman's Bay. We'll have another copy each morning this week to give away. Hope you can join me tomorrow, Tuesday. And I'll leave you with Lance Birrell. He'll take us back to the town hall at Tamworth. And then we might have Amber Joy Polden and a little bit of Ollie Austin. You take care.

0: forever. The ghosts of the pioneers.
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2: Good morning, I'm Shannon Kirkwood. UK Prime Minister Andy Burnham has described a major incident near an RAF base as deeply concerning. Five men have been arrested on suspicion of preparing a terrorist act and explosive offences. Police received reports of suspicious vehicles approaching a Royal Air Force base in southern England early on Sunday morning local time. The base has been used by the US in recent months to carry out strikes on Iranian missile sites. Counter-terrorism police are investigating. Meantime, US President Donald Trump says those arrested had been under view for some time.
3: The arrest in the UK was fantastic. Working with Britain, it was an amazing job. We had them under investigation. They were looking to do big damage to our fort.
2: The threat level at the base has been lifted to its second highest category. Economists are predicting the Reserve Bank will raise the cash rate this week. The Monetary Policy Board of the RBA has begun its two-day meeting today to determine the cash rate. Currently at 4.35%, it's risen three times this year but has remained steady since May. A decision will be handed down tomorrow. Researchers say violence committed or threatened by young people without a clear ideological, religious or political motive is an emerging threat. Criminologist Professor Adrian Cherney led a review examining the rise of the violence. He says acts of violent extremism have historically been underpinned by ideological radicalisation, but now the violence itself appears to be the primary attraction. He says greater integration across youth justice, child protection, education and law enforcement is critical in assessing risk and determining appropriate interventions. Police in South Africa are searching for gunmen who killed at least 27 people in two mass shootings. The BBC's Thomas Makwana reports.
4: Witnesses described a night of terror in a bar in Johannesburg as eight gunmen, all armed with assault rifles and pistols, stormed the venue. They opened fire, apparently indiscriminately, shooting customers both inside and out. 13 men and 4 women were left dead at the scene. Hours later, in the Luanle area of Cape Town, there were similar scenes at a barbecue venue. Video shows people dancing and drinking before a burst of gunfire sends them running for cover. 10 people were killed.
2: Regional communities are being urged to take up community-led solutions for some of the biggest challenges. Non-profit organisation Ready Communities is launching the collection of national campaigns next month, the local economy being one of the target areas. Founder Dr. Chad Renando explains to National Radio News the lead-up and post-launch process.
5: Developing those further, and we're going to announce what those are in October and invite all of Australia to take part and then track that to say if we could do something. We know that these are really big challenges. All we're asking is that maybe a few communities might want to give it a go so we can at least get a little bit further on advancing the conversation and maybe even making some significant change in some of those communities.
2: To sport, the Wallabies have pulled off a stunning upset over the world number one. Australia defeated South Africa 42-38 in Perth. The Wallabies finished the game with just 11 men. Coach Les Kiss praised the way his players came together.
6: The pleasing thing for me was that the group out there on the pitch that were there, down to the low numbers that we were, there was a nice calmness, a building a bit of clarity and focus about what they had to do next.
2: And the Knights will take on the Roosters in the NRL Grand Final after a 22-14 win over the Panthers yesterday. Newcastle played a man down for the second half. Phoenix Crossland was sent off for a hip drop tackle on Panthers halfback Nathan Cleary, which resulted in the number 7 suffering a compound fracture.
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8: Well, good morning and welcome. And this is Sam, and I'm here now till 1 o'clock this afternoon to bring you the weekday music mix. And on this Monday morning, the 28th of September. And we'll have a look at the weather first. And currently the temperature here in Griffith, it is 17 degrees, although it feels like just 11 degrees. We had an overnight low of 9, and we're heading for a high of 26. Humidity is 57%, dew point is 8.4 degrees Celsius. The wind is from the east-northeast at 25 kilometres per hour, with some wind gusts up to 33 kilometres per hour. There's no fire danger rating at the moment, and sunrise this morning was at 3 minutes to 6 o'clock, and sunset this evening will be at 16 minutes past 6 o'clock. UV index is high, so if you're going for a walk, going in the doing some work in the garden or wherever you are in the sun, make sure you have plenty of sun protection. Otherwise, you could do yourself a lot of harm to your skin. Now let's have a look at the next few days. Tomorrow, sunny, a low of 9 and a high of 28. Wednesday, a low of 12 and a high of 33. It's going to be partly cloudy. Thursday, partly cloudy, a shower or two, a low of 17 and a high of 33. Friday, showers again, a low of 15 and a high of 23. Saturday, partly cloudy, a low of 6 and a high of 23. And Sunday, partly cloudy, a low of 9 and a high of 25. So there you have it. You're up to date now with the latest in the national news and also the local weather. And we'll commence our musical journey for this Monday morning, the 28th of September, as I said. And as usual on a Monday, we got The Seekers, I Am Australian, Isle of Grand, God Please Forgive Me, and Slim Dusty with We've Done Us Proud.
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0: Okay, that was Slim Dusty with We've Done Us Proud, and time now is 20 minutes past 9 o'clock and we'll go straight into requests, and we got some songs going out to Kath out at Hanwood, and we've got Dean Martin, Gene Pitney and Roy Orbison. Enjoy them, Kath.
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0: Okay, that was Roy Orbison with Only the Lonely, and that was a final song for Kath out at Hanwood. Now we've got some songs going out to Marlene, and we've got Kenny Rogers, Glenn Campbell, and Slim Dusty. Enjoy them, Marlene.
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0: Okay, that was Slim Dusty with Australia Is His Name, and that was a final song for Marlene. Now we've got some songs going out to Hamwood again to Sandra, and we've got Matt Kincole with Rambling Rose, Isla Grant and Lee Kernighan. Enjoy them, Sandra.
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0: Okay, that was Lee Kernaghan, The Boys from the Bush, and that was a final song for Sandra out at Hanwood. Now we've got some songs going out to Mary, and we've got Boss Gags, Elvis Presley, and ABBA, and that'll get us up to the 10 o'clock news. Enjoy them, Mary.
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